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We gon' drink drinks and take shots until we fall out like the roof on fire. 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I tell her, baby, baby, baby, baby, baby, baby, baby, baby, baby, baby, I'm a fireball.

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1: 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I hope you're feeling all right. It's the return of the internet.
2: Radio Skylab, da sempre amante della musica.